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Everything Alternative is on Columbus Alternative 105.7. What's going on? It's Alex Mack. I was just reading today that Halo Top, you know, the like ice cream brand, is making a spoon that somehow connects to your phone, and when you are using it, you know, ideally to eat your ice cream, whatever, it puts your phone on Do Not Disturb. Like, that's incredible. I would use that for, I don't know, any food just to, well, I guess not talk to anyone. That's terrible. And chill right now. Song's called Double Take.

Everything Alternative is on Columbus Alternative, 105.7. What a weird time to be alive. I mean, for so many reasons. It's Alex Mack. Dude, I was just reading that in Florida, if you're paying with cash, apparently they'll like round to the nearest nickel now. Right? Because there's no penny anymore. Isn't that insane to think about? It's like, yeah, you know, we're just going to round it to the nearest 5 cents. Wild. Weezer and Bethany Cosentino on this one. Let's go away.

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1: So there are two things that are like coming back this year, one of which I don't care about at all. One I care a lot about. It's Alex Mack. Read today that I guess Bed Bath & Beyond is coming back. That's the one I don't really care about, I'll be honest. But the one I do care about, dude, new Strokes album, Strokes going on tour. How could you not care about that? This is the new song right now. Again, I care about this. Sorry, Bed Bath & Beyond, but it's the Strokes. New song called Going Shopping.

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1: You know, it's kind of depressing. 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
1: Did you see they're making a Fast and Furious, like, TV series? Yeah, like, already in production. There's so many of those movies. I was going to say I was surprised they're doing a TV show on top of it, but no, I'm not. It's probably going to be really fun to watch. Hey, I got you the new Muse right now. Song's called Be With You. It-

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I need somebody who actually like knows how to cook to help me here. It's Alex Mack. I'm like not terrible in the kitchen, but I'm certainly not an expert. Can we just like clear something up? Is preheating the oven a myth? Like, do you really, like, if I'm baking chicken, does it really matter if the oven is fully preheated before I put the chicken in? You know what I'm talking about?

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Okay, I thought this was interesting, and maybe this is going to be helpful for you. It's Alex Mack. I just saw this article saying that researchers, I don't know who's researching this, but are saying you should like still go on a second date even if you didn't feel like the sparks on the first date. Like I said before, I don't know what researchers, quote unquote, are figuring that out scientifically, and I swear I didn't make this up to like make myself feel better. So, yeah, go on the second date. In Color right now, this is their song, Headlights.

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I do just want to remind you that Hoobastank, who you just heard, is playing Warped Tour this summer. Isn't that insane to you? Also, maybe less surprising, but equally cool, these guys also playing Warped Tour. Yellow Card right now, one of their new ones. It's called Better Days.

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What's up? It's Alex Mack. Do you play the Wordle, you know, New York Times word game? Apparently, it's getting turned into a game show. It'll be hosted by Savannah Guthrie, which is cool. Produced by Jimmy Fallon. That guy just loves to do everything. But look, I love Wordle. Me and my friend group, like college group chat, super competitive with each other. I can only imagine how that's going to be on TV.

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All American Rejects, who are celebrating a brand new album released today, Sandbox. If you haven't listened to it yet, okay, that's your homework for the weekend. I'm just so glad they're back. Like, what a great record. In the meantime, let me play you some Turnstile right now. Another one of my favorite releases from, like, the past year. The song's called Look Out For Me.

Columbus Alternative 105.7. Did you see we're finally going to get Green Day's movie coming out? Yeah, Nimrods, which I'm thrilled about. That's officially out on August 14th. But I got you Cannons right now. The song's so good. It's called Starlight.

Everything Alternative is on Columbus Alternative, 105.7. What's going on? It's Alex Mack. It is for sure Friday, but we're about to really kick off the weekend together because I got a full hour of the best new releases coming up next. It is Friday night, but we're still hosting Emerging Alt. I also am really proud of the playlist. So many awesome songs, so hang out. Let's take a bunch of new music right into Saturday. Emerging Alt is kicking off here at 11, but I got you Ed Chill right now. The song's called Double Take.

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0: That song's just so good. Julia Wolf, her song In My Room here on Emerging Alt. My name's Alex Mack. This is your new music show. Just playing you a straight up hour of all the best new releases. Honestly, kind of perfect for a Friday. Now, obviously, just played you Julia Wolf, but we had, you know, Sublime before that with The Last Dinner Party, Young the Giant, Biba Doobie. 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You know, tell me your name, where you're listening from. Obviously, whatever you have to say. But as soon as you hit send on that message, your audio, like the little talkback message, comes straight to me here in the studio.
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Tame Impala, Dracula, what's going on? It's Nikki with you, gearing up for the unofficial start of summer next weekend, Memorial Day weekend already. How do you feel about it? Do you care? Are you interested? Is it just another day? Do you think these guys care? I mean, this song, I guess, one of their biggest ever, clearly. Atari's Boys of Summer.

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Linkin Park on this early Saturday. Hey, it's Nicky Mann. Going from that one to now, this one from Yellow Card and Good Charlotte, kind of like, is it 2002 or 2026? I kind of love that this is what we're doing in 2026, not going to lie. Here's Bedroom Post.

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1: Paramore, Ms. Biz. Hey, it's Nikki with you. I mean, Miss Williams, if you're nasty, right? Hayley Williams, like, taking over the music world. What a phenomenal talent. What a phenomenal human she seems to be. Did you catch our iHeartRadio Live with Hayley Williams a couple of nights ago? Amazing. 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

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Little Seven Nation Army for us on this early Saturday morning. Gonna follow it up with another equally anthemic song, Somber, Back to Friends.

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Joe, end of beginning. Hey, what's going on? Good morning. It's Nikki hanging with you. Still got a chance for you to enter to win a free trip to New York City to see Weezer and play pickleball with them. 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

Columbus Alternative 105.7. Little 3 days grace throwback on this early Saturday. It's Nikki hanging with you. Just gonna say it, all signs point to another somber summer incoming. Here he is now with Homewrecker.

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1: My Chemical Romance just announced a deluxe edition reissue of their final album, Danger Days, The True Lives of the Fabulous Killjoys, coming July 10th in honor of 15 years of that one. What's going on? It's Nikki. Deathcap here got their new album, I Built You a Tower, coming June 5th. This one will be on it. It's Riptides.

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Yellow Card, Better Days. Just going to say, I am so happy to see that they are playing Warped Tour this year. How cool is that, right? What's going on? Good morning. It's Nikki. Here's the Killers.

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No problem. 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
1: 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So

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1: Hey, Central Ohio. Despite this being a challenging year for many, did you know that some local businesses are thriving? For instance, there's a home improvement company with leads up 32%, a local college with a 36% increase in applicants, and an attorney who is consistently doubling leads from a year ago. How'd they do it? They worked with
2: lots of places can expose you to identity theft.
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2: 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If we find anything suspicious, like new loans or changes to your financial accounts, we alert you right away. All

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Hey, what's going on? Good morning. It's Nikki hanging with you. Thank you so much for hanging with us on your early Saturday, keeping it going now with Edgehill. Got a bunch of tour dates on the books over the next few months. This is Double Take.

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Miles Smith stargazing with us here on this early Saturday. His new album also coming June 12th.

Columbus Alternative 105.7. Going from that one to now, this one from Yellow Card and Good Charlotte, kind of like, is it 2002 or 2026? I kind of love that this is what we're doing in 2026, not going to lie. Here's Bedroom Posters.

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Hey, it's Nikki. Been a little while since we got this one on, and of course, we gotta do as much new music from The Strokes as we can, right? I mean, hello. Their new album coming in June. This is Going Shopping.

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1: 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Yeah, we're guaranteed human.

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Hey, good morning. It's Nikki hanging with you. Going to switch it up a bit here and do some turnstile now. Playing Bonnaroo in just a few weeks. This is Look Out For Me.

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Hey, good morning. Happy Saturday. Thanks for spending it here with us as we get into this newer one from Yellow Card Now. So excited to see that they are actually playing Warped Tour this year in 2026. Like, how cool is that, right? This is Better Days.

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All American Rejects. They got a new album out now called Sandbox. It dropped yesterday. Good morning, I'm Shroom. Sublime releasing their new album, their first in 30 years, on June 12th. Sublime's Wrong Way.

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The movie Nimrods, a Green Day comedy, is coming to theaters August 14th. It's about three pals who journey to Los Angeles, mistakenly believing that their band is opening for Green Day on New Year's Eve. It's Green Day with Long View.

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Good morning, I'm Shroom. The Fast and the Furious is going to have a TV series. I'll tell you more after Lola Young and Blur. Song 2.

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Sublime's new album's called Until the Sun Explodes. 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

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New research finds that caffeine can make workouts in summer heats feel easier. 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
0: Oh, your massage? Wait, look, just go to the grocery store and ask around. I'm sure someone will give you a massage for free. It's Joe and End of Beginning.

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1: Good morning and happy Saturday. My name is Kristen Limon, and I'm not going to front. Things are feeling a little bittersweet this morning because this is going to be our last Saturday hang until I am back from maternity leave. So I've got to play you some great stuff, let you know how you can win $1,000 and a whole lot more. Thanks for being here. Appreciate you finding us.

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Much love to those dudes for giving us their new album this weekend, All American Rejects. And man, I feel like they had been teasing that album for like, what was it, over a year? It's called Sandbox, officially belongs to us. And that is definitely what you need to be binging all weekend long. Right.

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Good morning, and happy Saturday, friends. My name is Kristen Lee Won, and in case you haven't heard, I am about to go on maternity leave, so it is going to be a hot minute until we get to hang again. So thank you for finding us, for being here, and let me know what you're up to today. 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It'll come straight to me here in the studio.

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It's Kristen Limon, and you know you can listen to us on your smart speaker, right? 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

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Some Foo Fighters for you. And hey, by the way, I don't know if you know that their new album, Your Favorite Toy, it wasn't supposed to be named that. It was supposed to be For Good, but then Dave Grohl switched it because that movie Wicked, it was like Wicked For Good, and he didn't want it to have the same title. He was very annoyed, but now it's Your Favorite Toy. So thanks, Wicked. For

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1: Okay, if we could just do one of these for Yellow Card, who are seriously just at their prime. I mean, touring right now with Newfound Glory and Plain White Tees. And this song, it's just so damn good. We've had it since October, but man, it has a life of its own. This is Better Days.

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What's up? 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
1: Okay, you know what I think? I have this gut feeling that Lola Young is working on new music. I think she's writing. Like, I don't know if the music part is there, but I feel like lyrics are just pouring out of her. She's had an intense last couple of months, been very open and vulnerable about it all. So, very excited for whatever it is that Lola has up her sleeve for us. Here's Messy.

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1: Well, thanks so much for spending some of your Saturday with me. Really appreciate you. My name is Kristen Limon, and if you didn't know, we have a new music show called Emerging Alt that airs every weeknight with Alex Mack at 11 p.m. And the whole point is to play you new music and put you onto what's out there for an entire hour. So definitely check that out when you can. This is a band that has been on that show many times. It's Young the Giant with Different Kind of Love.

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1: Don't ask me why, but I feel like we might get something new from them. I don't know about soon, but this year, Linkin Park with Lost. My name is Kristen Limon, and hope you're having a great Saturday so far. Appreciate you hanging out, especially because this is going to be the last hang for a hot minute while I go on maternity leave. So thank you for being here and for hanging out. Really appreciate it.

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1: Anybody else kind of terrified of keeping track of this hantavirus? Am I even saying that right? Yeah, hantavirus. Now they're quarantining, I think it's like 40 people after that cruise ship, but it's like, please, we just got through a pandemic like 6 years ago. 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No hantavirus. Stay away.

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1: Hey, just so you know, our new music show, Emerging Alt, is a great place to discover new music. 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It's nothing but new music for an entire hour. And this band has been on that show before. They're called Edge Hill. They are friends who met working at the same coffee shop in college, but they pivoted from coffee to music, and we're glad they did. This is Double Take.

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Well, thank you. Thank you for hanging out this Saturday. Really appreciate you finding us. My name's Kristen Limon. And yeah, it's true. This is going to be the last Saturday hang we have for a while because I'm about to go on maternity leave. And by the way, I don't know what I'm having. People have been guessing, you're having a boy, you're having a girl. We don't know. We're not finding out. It's going to be a surprise. So if you have a guess, feel free to hit the red mic on the free iHeartRadio app and leave me a talkback message. Would love to know what you think.

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1: Can you believe that we are halfway through May? My name's Kristen Limon, and I swear these months feel like they are in such a rush, which means summer is coming up. We also have Memorial Day weekend coming up. Maybe you're trying to get away. How about $1,000 to make that happen? I'm going to tell you how to win coming up. Hold on.

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1: These dudes have also been pretty nonstop. Papa Roach with Even If It Kills Me. My name is Kristen Lee Warren. And how about $1,000? Because Memorial Day weekend's coming up. Maybe you want to go out of town. Maybe you just want to have like a really bougie barbecue. Maybe you want to do a summer vacation. We got you. We're going to get you more keywords starting Monday morning. And remember, it's a different keyword every hour. And you have to enter those keywords over on our website in order to win the money.
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3: After a busy morning, our roads are pretty quiet right now. We're watching I-71 north, northbound, and southbound between I-70 and Polaris Parkway. It's less than 50.
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Those dudes are pretty done with shows for the rest of the year. Blink with First Date. My name's Kristen Limon. And you know who isn't done with shows? Is Somber. He's like just getting started again. I feel like this guy's been touring nonstop and he's got more coming to us in the fall. Here's Back to Friends.

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What's up? 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
1: Okay, so how about playing pickleball with Weezer? 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

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Well, happy Saturday to you, friends. My name's Kristen Limon. Appreciate you finding us. Appreciate you hanging out already halfway through May. And what do you even have going on today? Let me know. 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Are you hanging home? Are you going to go out? What's going on? Let me know. I'd love to check in.

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1: What's Radiohead's plan? Like, I kind of need to know. Obviously, that was Creep, and they were saying that they're going to do 20 shows a year in a different country for every year. But all I'm seeing is stuff about this movie that they have going on, or this art experience, which, that's cool, but you were seeing in a studio. Show us what you were making up in there, please.

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And just like that, it is done. My name is Kristen Limon. Thank you. Thank you so much for hanging this Saturday. Really appreciate you. And this is normally when I say I'll see you next Saturday, but I will start my maternity leave. So have an excellent week. Have an excellent rest of your weekend. Thank you for being here. And I will talk to you soon. Have a good one. Adios. Never

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My name is Josh. What is your name? 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

So at first I was kind of like, this is an interesting song by Tame Impala. And I don't know what it was. Like after 2 weeks, I was like, I love this song. It is Dracula. And I hope it's all the way around in October 2. It's new music on Columbus Alternative 105.7.

Columbus Alternative 105.7. It's Josh, and AAA says that a record 45 million people are expected to travel over Memorial Day weekend. A lot of people hitting the road by car. Top destination, Orlando, which means half the country is about to sit in traffic, basically wearing flip-flops.

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That's what I love about playing music for you. I appreciate you listening. Thanks so much. 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
4: Accident still ongoing on the eastern outer belt, southbound 270 at Main Street. It's going to be some road construction, this time eastbound 670, before International Gateway with the left lane blocked. Traffic is stop and go back to Leonard.
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It's Josh. And how would you like to see some shows? 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

Oh, you feeling that one? I bet you are. It's Columbus Alternative 105.7. You're feeling it so much that there's something that you want to hear as well. It's Josh. 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Let me know where you're from. I'll get a song on for you this hour. Let's do this. 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

For some reason, I thought 3 Days Grace was on Sonic Temple this weekend, and well, they're not. I don't know why I thought it, but shout out to you if you're either you went to Sonic Temple or you're heading to one of the shows today or tomorrow. It's Columbus Alternative 105.7.

Columbus Alternative 105.7. It's Josh, and do you usually drink like soda or energy drink or coffee before you exercise? Because you think it sounds wrong, right? Researchers say caffeine before exercising in the heat can actually make workouts feel easier and improve endurance, which is great news for anyone whose fitness plan already starts with, hey, grab the soda, coffee, and energy drink first.

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New bucket list item, and that is to go see No Doubt at the Sphere in Las Vegas. I was just in Las Vegas for WrestleMania. I don't think I'm going back anytime soon, but it is a bucket list. A bucket list item, if you will. 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
1: From the COSI After Dark Traffic Center. 21 and up events at COSI the second Thursday of every month.
2: Accident still ongoing on the eastern outer belt, southbound 270 at Main Street. Road construction in the left lane, 670 eastbound before International Gateway. Some light traffic all the way back to I-71 there.
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Columbus Alternative 105.7. It's Josh. 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

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So if there's a song that's been, you know, in your head for so long, you're like, I gotta hear that song, hit me up right now, and I'll do it for you. 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

There's this Sublime Museum out in Los Angeles. It's part of the Grammy Museum. And it just focuses on everything from the band back in the 90s all the way up to today. It is so cool. And Jacob Noel, Bradley Noel's son, who's now the lead singer, he said he learned a lot about his father from it. I think that's so great. Sublime's latest with Jacob and Sonata. 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

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It's Josh, and money seems to be a taboo subject, but experts say it shouldn't be anymore, especially when it comes to salaries, debt, retirement, and those financial goals that you might have. Yeah, people are going to share their entire dating life online, but no, you got to whisper when it talks about your credit score.

0: Yeah, we'll mess up a little bit, but isn't that the great part of humanity? It's like how often we mess up. Yeah, we're guaranteed human.
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And even though it's not about me, it's about you. I appreciate you listening, and I just want to say thank you. Thanks for listening. 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
1: From the COSI After Dark Traffic Center, 21 and up events at COSI the second Thursday of every month.
2: Road construction currently ongoing eastbound 670 before International Gateway. The left lane's blocked there. Light traffic stop and go all the way back to Leonard Avenue. Exit cleared on the eastern outer belt, south.
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1: You know, it's okay if you're bored. 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You can do that. 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

Whether you're working, whether you're doing some homework, whether you're doing some housework, or whether you're just hanging out doing nothing. Maybe you're driving too. Thanks for listening. I appreciate it. Thank you. Seriously. 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

Columbus Alternative 105.7. It's Josh, and experts say that there's like a handful of major decisions almost everyone faces at some point in life. You know, career, relationship, money, whatever. Also, where to live. Adulthood, it's basically just one long series of, well, this feels important.

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2: Hey, good evening and welcome to our coverage of the Black and Gold on the road for the third time this week and on the East Coast yet again as they continue into the halfway point of the month of May and do so with a third consecutive game in the tri-state area. This time it's Chester, Pennsylvania for the Black and Gold and for the supporters. We've all had enough of this month. Three straight losses, nine goals allowed, a couple of opponents enjoying hat tricks. And tonight, a chance to adjust the script of spring as the crew finish the three-game road trip with a matchup against the Philadelphia Union. We welcome you to our coverage of Crew Soccer on the Columbus Crew Radio Network. I'm Chris Doran. Thanks for being with us. Subaru Park, Chester, Pennsylvania, along the banks of the Delaware River. It opened in 2010, kind of in the middle of nowhere, but now the Union have their state-of-the-art training facility just next to this stadium in Chester, Pennsylvania, that I hope continues to enjoy a bit of a boon given the arrival of a top-tier, top-level professional sports environment. Our pregame show is brought to you by Scott's Miracle-Gro, and we hope you'll join us at Scott's Miracle-Gro Field for a home game beginning next week as we get started with the Open Cup quarterfinal Wednesday night and then finish up the regular season first half of the year with the Atlanta game on Sunday. More on those games coming up a little later on in the show. Let's talk a little bit more about where we are in this road trip. It's the third game in 7 days for the Columbus Crew. A third game in 8 days for Philadelphia. Now, the Crew dropped that Wednesday match in Harrison, New Jersey to the Red Bulls. Max Arston had a goal, so did Diego Rossi. He had the penalty kick in the second half. But homegrown sensation for the Red Bulls, Julian Hall, had the headlines. He became the youngest player in the league to register a hat trick, became the player of the match day in the league, and managed to get a win for the Red Bulls, 3-2 over the Columbus Crew. That is the Crew's fifth road loss. They are 1-5-1 away from home, and if it matters, 9 of 15 Eastern Conference teams have just one road win on the year. Road wins are hard to come by, though a couple of teams, the Chicago Fire among them, are starting to make it a habit. So here's what the team did. They recovered after that Red Bulls game Wednesday at the hotel in Hoboken, New Jersey, which is the team hotel for Major League Soccer. Woke up. Did a little regen, got on the road, took a bus ride north to Chester, Pennsylvania, checked into Philadelphia on Thursday, and then they had their training session on Friday afternoon right across the way from the stadium they're going to play in tonight at the Union's training facility. I spoke with Hedrick Rootstrom yesterday, the head coach of the Columbus Crew, about getting to see a little bit of the East Coast, a little bit of the travel. Was something that was common when he was coaching in Europe.
3: We didn't have that kind of distance, usually when we played the European Cup games, you could stay maybe the night after, but went home the day after the game almost every time. But I appreciated to be with the team, and it was nice also to travel with bus yesterday and see a little bit of. Maybe it's not so much to see between the cities, but you get a taste of the country also.
2: That is the Columbus Crew head coach Hendrick Rootstrom reflecting on the bus ride. Daniel Gosdag enjoyed the ride because he's headed back to a city that he knows and loves, the city that welcomed him in 2021, a city where he led and still leads in scoring in the history of the club. I asked Gosdag about his excitement in getting back to his old hometown.
4: Yeah, obviously it's a good feeling to be back here in this city. I always got a lot of love from the people of Philly, so I'm happy to be back and hopefully we play a good game Saturday. Yep.
2: Kind of exciting. Daniel's going to get a start tonight in Philadelphia at Subaru Park. I have to check. Actually, I think I know. He has never started a game at Subaru Park wearing another team's jersey. So that will be a first for him tonight. More on the starting 11 coming up. Let's get back to business. The pleasantries of the trip and returning to Philadelphia for Daniel and so on and so forth. The bottom line is the Crew is not playing well right now, or not getting the results they need, and maybe not playing well over the course of 90 minutes. Three consecutive losses. They've dropped 9 goals in those 3 losses. Now, Wednesday's game is a little different than Sunday's game, and that game was a little different than that home game against Minnesota. Andre Gomez spent some time with me yesterday afternoon. He said, you know, Wednesday's game really featured moments where we played with a lot of great personality.
3: We finished the game with a bad feeling again, but there's a feeling that we showed character, and it's part of DNA of the club, and my teammates, they have a lot of experience as well. They won more than they lost, so in that way I was really, really happy, and I would say calm about it, because the responsibility is only on the big names or the oldest players, I would say, with more experience. Everybody's is trying to bounce back and push forward.
2: That is Andre Gomez, who got back to the starting 11 after taking a few games off. They were managing the load for Andre. You know, he hadn't been feeling well when he was transferred to Major League Soccer from Europe in the offseason. And the load initially in that stretch of games in the early part of the season was just a little bit too much. So they gave him some time off. I think he had a quad thing that he was working on too. But for the most part, he's back to it. Got the start on Wednesday. I thought played very well. May have been his best game with the Crew thus far. And it may be in large part because of the rest he got and the fitness that he's been able to build up over the last several weeks. Daniel Gosdag said after Wednesday's result, everyone's trying to balance the positives and the negatives.
4: I think in the last games, we had some really good actions, some really good plays, nice goals as well. But in overall, I think we didn't do good enough to win the games, and we have to be honest with ourselves. In this case, we have to get better and start winning games.
2: That is Daniel Gosdag, who will get the start tonight against his old team, the Philadelphia Union. Players are out on the field warming up right now as we continue with the pregame show brought to you by Scott's Miracle-Gro Field. Head coach Hendrik Rudstrom said there were some good things coming out of Wednesday, trying to separate the good from the bad. It's always what I have to do.
3: I think that's exactly what it's about, to separate. I've been mentioned that also before, you know, result, performance. We are dealing with result in this business. But, I think it was quite clear directly after the game in the locker room, the players. I mean, you can feel it as a coach. It was a totally different feeling after the New York City game. It was more how I felt the first 4 or 5 games, maybe. A team that is a little bit, you know, searching for something. And then against the Red Bulls, I think it was a good answer from the City game. And then I think the players had that feeling that, you know, we are good. And then the frustration over the result and maybe some decisions from the referee. I think I got that message to them also, because I'm happy with a lot of things. But football is a little bit randomness. And right now, we have been, you know, we have been hit quite hard by that randomness. Referee's decision, penalty, not penalty, it's on the line, it's a free kick, it's not a free kick. And I think we have answered well as a group. But, of course, the disappointment is also big.
2: That is Hendrik Rudstrom talking about Wednesday's game, but he is going to, in just the next couple of minutes of our pregame show, get really clear on what he knows and thinks of what the Crew's performances have to start looking like in order for the black and gold to be successful, and then prepare on building on all of those things in the period of time between now and the start or restart of the season in late July. Andre Gomez, as an example, got straightforward with me yesterday.
3: Listen, the results are not good. The situation is not good. But in a way, we take responsibility on what is going on right now. we know how massive is the next game and the next week. So I'd say I don't want to be that harsh on this, but we know that it's a big final coming ahead. We know Philly is not in a good moment as well. But to be honest with you, it's like a final. We need to win. We need to keep chasing to stay close to the playoffs. And we need to finish well before the small bracket we have.
2: That is Andre Gomez, who was just delightfully candid yesterday in my conversation with him before he headed out to training with the Black and Gold in preparation for tonight's game against the Philadelphia Union, which kicks off in about 29 minutes. Guys are working the ball in a 4v4 plus 2 situation as they get a little tactical work done before they head to the locker room and put on their game jerseys. Nationwide, the official insurance partner of the Columbus Crew. Like the Columbus Crew, the Union gave up 6 goals this week, and they lost 2 road games, at New England and at Orlando City on Wednesday. They entered this match at 1-9-3 on the season, last in the East and in the league, and this after they won the Supporters' Shield last season. Black and Gold Soccer is heard each week on great radio stations like Sports Radio 99.1 in Cleveland. We continue with the Scotts Miracle-Gro pregame show in a moment on the Columbus Crew Radio Network.
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2: The Crew won that game 2-0. The Union and the Crew live tonight from Subaru Park. We'll feature Max Arvston and hopefully another goal like he had in that April meeting. The Crew also benefited from an own goal that was essentially created by Arvston, but he got assists from several players in that whole build-up to the own goal at Scott's Miracle-Gro Field. AEP, powering life's important moments, that's American Electric Power. Power rankings, no update after Wednesday games, but entering the week, San Jose at number one, even though Vancouver has now taken over the top spot in the Supporters' Shield race. In the power rankings, the Whitecaps at number two coming out of last weekend's games. Nashville at number three. Seattle and New England round out the top five. Tonight's Crew opponent is number 29, even though they're 30th in the standings. And Columbus is number 25. I had a really great conversation with Henry Roostrom yesterday. And one of the things that was kind of gnawing at me was the fact that the Black and Gold only managed two shots on target, a season low, on Sunday against New York City FC. They had 12 shots, I think it was, on Wednesday, but only four on frame. They did score two. I mean, that's good. But I also had a bit of a what I saw was an eye test, and that is a couple of times I saw players passing on a shot. Rather than taking it, they would give it off to another player, and then everything would sort of collapse with that other player. And I, you know, am going with the theory that Coach Roostrom wants to see a lot more chaos in front of the attacking goal. And I really felt like Matt Freese should have been tested a lot on Sunday afternoon, and he wasn't. So I posed the question to the head coach yesterday.
14: I will admit that I'm pulling out this stat in a very isolated situation, but I'm also going by the eye test. Do you think that your team is unnecessarily selective when it comes to shots on target?
3: How do you mean unnecessarily, that we try to pick the best?
14: Right, and instead of just taking a crack, it becomes one more unnecessary pass, for example.
3: Yeah, but this is, I like your question. You have a, I mean, I don't know if I should say it, but one thing that is in the DNA in Crew is to upgrade the shot that you want to. You have a possibility, but can you upgrade that shot so you get an even better shot? And one thing, if you remember when I arrived, I was like, can we threaten more? Can we maybe just take the opportunity? I call it forced luck. You shoot the ball in. Like a little bit like hockey, you shoot the puck in front of the goal, you have traffic in front of the goal, it's a rebound, those kind of situations. But I have also learned that I need to respect the old behaviors. It takes time before some, especially in a moment of pressure, you go back to. So, yeah, but that's something I have maybe. I wanted to change that maybe a little bit more than we've been able to do. That mentality that I have an opportunity, I take that shot. But it's also to be prepared that the ball arrives here. Now I need to actually finish on one touch.
2: That is head coach Henrik Roostrom yesterday prior to training and preparation for tonight's game at Philadelphia. Kickoff at 7:40. We're about 20 minutes away from that. Ohio Cat proud to be an official partner of the Columbus Crew. 12 Eastern Conference teams will help shuffle the standings before 10 o'clock tonight. Earlier in Montreal, an unusual loss there for Montreal. They've been on a roll at home. they dropped a 2-0 decision at the hands of Chicago. Greg Berhalter picking up a second consecutive road win for the team in Chicago. Cincinnati's on the road tonight at San Diego. Miami will host Portland tomorrow night at 6 o'clock. That's Portland head coach Phil Neville going back to Miami to see his boyhood teammate David Beckham. They were together at the Man United Academy. They played professionally, of course, together, and then for England's national team. Nashville will host LAFC at 8 o'clock tomorrow night. Both of those teams licking their CONCACAF Champions Cup wounds. Black and gold soccer heard each week on great radio stations like 1350 The Gambler in Cleveland and Akron. Back with the starting 11 for Philadelphia and Columbus on the Columbus Crew Radio Network.
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2: With just 7 shots in that last meeting with Philadelphia back in April when they met, but the black and gold getting by with a 2-0 win. Remember, one of those goals was an own goal, and Max Arfston scored the other. Columbus also suffered a season-high 18 fouls in that one. We'll see if tonight's game is equally disruptive on the field. I have a feeling it could be, because this is the third game in a week for both teams. I also have a feeling there's been some decent rotation for both squads. We may have some fresh legs out there. 40th all-time meeting between these two sides. Columbus leading the series 19-13-7. In 16 of these teams' last 21 meetings, at least one team has been shut out. And that included the April meeting when Columbus shut out Philadelphia 2-0. Let's see. There is this time of the year now, and it's really exciting because, of course, the World Cup's just around the corner. Now, we're starting to see international rosters come out ahead of the World Cup. Haiti returns to the tournament after 52 years of being away from the tournament. They've invited a familiar face to join them. 2020 MLS Cup winner and former Crew midfielder Derek Etienne Jr. will jump on the Haitian squad for the 2026 World Cup. And we'll see Danley Jean-Jacques, who's a midfielder from Philadelphia, also play with Haiti, as well as Lucius Dietzen of FC Dallas. Those are the three MLS players joining Haiti. We're awaiting news on the men's national team for the United States. Patrick Schulte and Max Harston are two of the front runners from the Crew roster that we're hoping get named to the squad for the World Cup. The official healthcare provider and fan of the Columbus Crew is Ohio Health Believe in We. And as we take a look at the Ohio Health player availability report, Yamal Tiare out with that injury he suffered in the U.S. Open Cup game almost a month ago. Abu Ali obviously will be out for the end of the season. Malte Amundsen is out because of the thigh injury where he actually pulled himself out of that Minnesota game at home. And Dylan Chambeau was questionable going into the week because of an ankle injury he endured. He did not make the game day roster on Wednesday, but Dylan is on the roster tonight because he's available, was only listed as questionable. So he is available off the bench tonight, which means that Chase Adams, who was available on Wednesday in New Jersey, is not on the game day roster tonight. And then for Philadelphia, they're missing five, including their midfielder Jesus Bueno, and you know Quinn Sullivan in the midfield. He's out, but his brother's in, had a great night the other night. Defender Frankie Westfield, a fullback, is not available either. No suspensions, but Awetu Makanya, the center back, is in yellow card peril. He'll have to watch himself this evening. Starting 11, excuse me, for Philadelphia to begin for the home side. Andre Blake back from injury. He sat Wednesday in Orlando. He's back tonight. He'll get the go tonight. He's been a starter for 12 of the 13 games. 58% saves percentage so far. Not great on Andre Blake's terms. The four-back system looks like this. Gaynor Martinez and Awetu Makanya. Ben Bender's on the left side. Nathan Harriel is on the right side. Kevin Sullivan, the 16-year-old, with a goal and two assists Wednesday versus Orlando. He gets the start in the midfield tonight. Danley Jean-Jacques and Jovan Lukic will play in the middle of the midfield, and then Indiana Vasilev is on the other flank. Up top, Bruno Damiani, who's got no goals, but has started now 12 games this season. And Milan Ilaski, who's red hot with three goals so far, gets the start up top for Philadelphia. Black and gold starters begin with Patrick Schulte, his 14th game of the season. He gets the go tonight. In front of him, traditional back four, including Sean Zawatsky, Rudy Camacho, Steven Moreira, and I believe it's going to be Andres Herrera on the left side. You'll recall Andres Herrera played the left fullback slot on Sunday against New York City FC. Midfield will have Sekou Bangoura and Andre Gomez, a second consecutive start for Sekou. Mo Farsi and Max Arfston. Up top, you've got Daniel Gosdag, Diego Rossi, Hugo Picard. So that's the starting 11 for the black and gold. Did I name off 12? I don't think I did. I may have 1, 2, 3, 4, 5, 6, 7, 8, 9, 10, 11. I've got 11. I don't know why I've mentioned Andres Herrera. I think we may have to check that. Need to go back to the listing for that. I'll tell you what. I'll clean that up. We'll take a break. When we come back, I'll confirm everything for you. We're just moments away from kickoff. The pregame ceremony is set to begin momentarily at Subaru Park as Columbus on the road one last time this week and this time against the Philadelphia Union. 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
2: Bill. Chester, Pennsylvania. The Union hosting the Crew as both teams look to change their fortunes. Welcome back to the Scott's Miracle-Gro pregame show. I inadvertently put Andres Herrera in as a starter. He is not starting tonight. It'll be Farsi, Marrera, Zawadzki, and Camacho right in front of Patrick Schulte. Midfield will have Bangura, Gomez, Max Arfston, and Gosdag. And Picard and Rossi are the starters tonight for the black and gold. And that laundry list from the head coach and what the Crew has to do to improve.
3: We need to, one, be better, like, here when it's come to understand what we need to do in crucial moments. Take the shot, chase the rebounds, force luck, cynical when we defend, ready when we drop the ball, because in some point you will it. And then how do we just protect our goal without even doing it in a nice way, and that comes also with the player profiles. So I can't, in one way, I can't demand more in the moment from our players, and that's my awareness. I can't say to Hugo that you're gonna take that shot because he hasn't really done that so far in his, as far he's been here. I can't demand from the backline that they're going to do it better right now, but we're going to keep on working on it and add that to the squad.
2: That is Hendrik Rutstrom as we reflect on what needs to happen for the black and gold. And we hope it all comes together tonight in this game against the Union, which starts momentarily and is brought to you by G&J Pepsi on the home of black and gold soccer, the Columbus Crew Radio.
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2: Every one of these games now has to be handled like a championship.
3: Yeah, I would say 100%. We speak about it. We speak about it before training sessions, after training sessions. All the time we are together, we speak about it. I would say the responsibility that we have, the experience we have, and we want to do more, and we should do more and better. Obviously, again, we can stay here for hours talking about it and all the details and everything. But as a players, we know the responsibility that we have with this club.
2: That is Andre Gomez yesterday as we got set for tonight's game between Columbus and Philadelphia. A return home for Daniel Gosdag, played for the Union 4 years and a couple of months. His departure was the start of several big names leaving Philadelphia. It actually began with Jim Curtin, the former head coach. 59 regular season goals for Gosdag in a Union uniform. He is one of the crowd's favorites. There are still people in the bleachers who wear a Gosdag jersey. Gosdag's best year for Philadelphia, 2022. 22 goals that year, 10 assists, and has maintained a legacy as he still sits atop the list of goal scorers for the franchise in Philadelphia, and is their all-time leading goal scorer. So good for Daniel that he gets a starting spot tonight, and he'll be out attacking the goal with guys like Diego Rossi and Hugo Picard. He'll have the help of Mo Farsi, Max Arfston, Andre Gomez, and Sekou Bangoura in the midfield. Our referee tonight is Armando Villarreal. It is Ryan Graves on the near side. Diego Blas is on the far side. Ricardo Montero Araya is your fourth official. And Michael Ratchik is the VAR. The Columbus crew in their Crafted for Excellence kits, yellow, black, and yellow, for tonight's matchup against the all-blue Philadelphia Union. A third game in 7 days for the black and gold. It is rare to go 3-7. It is 3-8 for the Philadelphia Union. As we have the ball at the middle, the players have broken from their team huddles, and we await the whistle to start things off tonight. A rematch for these teams. They played 3 weeks ago in Columbus, and the crew won that game 2-0. The Union and the crew live tonight from Subaru Park, brought to you by G&J Pepsi. Armando Villarreal with the whistle and the start to this one. Rossi and Gosdag with the touch and off and running. Back to Gomez, Camacho, and Zawadzki as the press begins from Philadelphia. Back to Schulte, and now near side. Camacho keeps it going to his right fullback, Mo Farsi, tonight. And a big ball up over the top is going to be shielded by the defense of Philadelphia. They'll take it to the outside and look to work it down the flank on this near sideline. We'll have a foul call, and it'll be a free kick coming for Philadelphia. Andre Blake is back between the pipes for Philly. He was out on injury on Wednesday night in Orlando. Andrew Rick stepped in, a homegrown goalkeeper, just 20 years of age. He's had several years' experience. We're going to have a Rudy Camacho with a head injury. And I'll explain how this happened. The ball was cleared from the back line of Philadelphia. It came to midfield. Rudy went up to win it out of the air, and he was collided. He collided with Mo Farsi. Now, Farsi was planted on the ground. Camacho was in the air. And it was Camacho who went over and landed on the ground after colliding with Mo Farsi. Now, here's the problem. The problem is that Mo Farsi was shoved out of position by the Philadelphia Union player. And that's what caused the collision, because the Philadelphia Union player had no play on the ball whatsoever. Now, I'm always concerned about head injuries, but I'm going to tell you that I think a very astute Rudy Camacho likely put his hands on his head in hopes of ending the Philadelphia build-out from the middle third to the attacking third. I think what's going to happen here is this ball is going to end up as a drop ball as Camacho is tested by the medical director who's assigned to the facility today and works for both teams. And it is going to be a drop ball for Columbus in the third minute. And Camacho will be summoned on as soon as this ball is back in play. Down to Zawadzki, and we're back underway. In comes Camacho on the summons by Armando Villarreal. Patrick Schulte will hold the ball at the 12th spot, and Rudy is back on the field. To the far side, here's Zawadzki as Columbus attacks left to right on your radio dial. And Stephen Marrera is on the left side of the defensive four, which is opposite his traditional right side. We bring it in on the throw. Sawatzky, near side Camacho to Mo Farsi. Off the line, back to Camacho. And Camacho on the dribble. Philly's going to settle just a bit here. Now here comes the cue. Bruno Damiani is coming in on Sawatzky. Columbus is going to try to work out of this. Zingu Bangora back to Camacho. Now to the near side. Here's Farsi. Columbus has broken the press. Inside to Arvston, who turns on pressure. Leaves it for Bangora. Back inside to Arvston. And now back to Camacho. So breaking this press is going to be what Columbus does all night. And it's just like what they did on Wednesday night. Knocked out of play far side of the field off of Hugo Picard. It was a Philadelphia touch, and it's a Columbus throw-in. Barrera into Sawatzky, and now a square ball to Camacho. Again, it might be, I got to tell you, given that we played a pretty good press on Wednesday night, it might be to Columbus's advantage to be playing yet another team that likes to step and step high when they do. From Schulte at the 12 spot, near side, Camacho, and now Farsi. I got to tell you, Farsi as a wing back or a winger in a five-back setup can probably look a lot like Mo Farsi as a right fullback in a four-back setup. Had a ball served to the middle of the park, and Gosdag was leveled from behind. It'll be a free kick in the attacking half of the field for Columbus. They'll play it to the far side. Steven Marrera drop back to Zawatzky. Now Camacho. Here comes the press, trigger, Damiani coming forward. Camacho chips it across midfield. Nice ball, and that's going to be off of Philadelphia for a Columbus throw-in. In front of Bradley Carnell, who's in his second year, head coach of the Philadelphia Union, took him to the Supporters Shield last year. He spent some time with the Red Bulls. He, of course, coached in St. Louis for a brief period and then resurrected his coaching career with the arrival after Jim Curtin as head coach here in Philadelphia. Ball back to Andre Blake, who sends it to midfield. It'll be touched by Damiani and kept in play and then eventually cleared out off a crew player. So this will be a throw-in near side. Indiana Vasilev actually played for Bradley Carnell in St. Louis and was one of the players that Carnell opted to bring on board as soon as he got the job in Philadelphia. Back to Andre Blake as the Union now with a couple of touches and passes. And a chip ball to midfield is going to fall right at Mo Farsi's feet. He'll tap it back haphazardly to Camacho. Down the line to Arvston. The press on Philadelphia from Columbus. And a left ball by Sullivan goes way wide for Harriel, who gets into the attacking third. Cross ball deflected by Sawatzky. Counterattack is open with Hugo Picard on the run. He'll cross midfield on the far side. He's going to draw Martinez out, drive the ball to Diego Rossi, and then it'll be poked away from Rossi by Philadelphia. It's a great-looking counterattack as Philly brings it from the far side of the field into the middle at the foot of Kevin Sullivan. Sullivan's going to drop that one off near side. And a reload through the back line as Martinez, Macana. Now back to the near side here. Macana. Ben Bender. And a big ball over the top. Patrick Schulte will take it at the top of the 18 with no problem. And play it to Sawatzky. Out comes Columbus now. Looks like the middle third is where Philly's going to settle with the press right now. Andre Gomez comes back to help in possession. Back to Sawatzky. Near side ball, Camacho to the flank and Max Arvston. Inside, Bangora. Back to Camacho. Thing about the press, and we've talked about this before when teams are playing a lot of defense, is that it can wear you down. So they don't plan to do this for 90 minutes and not turn you over and punish you in the process. Camacho to Sawatzky, far side

and Columbus leads Philly 1-0. Eleventh minute. Picard now with 6 goals in the last 3 weeks. A big ball over the top. It's going to ride its way to the goal line, and it'll be a goal kick coming for Columbus. Two things for Hugo Picard. Number one, he's a natural left-sided player. And inverted, loves to shoot with his right foot. And he had very little room for error on that shot. Second thing, head coach Henrik Rydström has been telling this squad, stop looking for the next best pass and put the ball on frame and let's cause some chaos. Far side, Philly attacking third, cut off by Patrick Schulte in the six on the cross ball effort. Distribution coming out. This is Mo Farsi on the run, near side. Leaves it for Arfstead. Arfstead touches it in, drops it back, controlled by Camacho. Near side, up to Farsi, working through Bangoro. We go back to Camacho yet again. He'll dribble centrally, Andre Gomez, and now back to Zawadzki. Zawadzki, far side, tempting the press from Philadelphia. Here's Damiani moving in on Camacho. We'll bring the ball near side to Mo Farsi. Inside to Sekou Bangoura. Andre Gomez on the inside. And now a ball threaded up the middle. And that's a foul from behind on Nathan Harriel. And Steven Marrero will be slow to get up at midfield. Remember, this squad endured a season-high 18 fouls against when they last played Philadelphia 3 weeks ago. And it seems that we're going to pick up where we left off in that category. Restart midfield. Zawadzki, Camacho, near side. Touchline, it's Arfstead. Step over and a trip. And that's a foul on Vasilev. And a free kick coming for Columbus in nearly the same spot as the last ball that was served in by Andre Gomez. The header out by Macagno was settled and put past Andre Blake for a 6th goal in 3 weeks for young Hugo Picard. Andre's over the ball yet again. We're closer to the goal, but wider in terms of being out towards the touchline. Here's Gomez. Big ball coming far post. It's a drifter, and that'll fall out of play. It'll be a goal kick coming for Philadelphia. 14th minute, Columbus leads 1-0 on a Hugo Picard goal. Columbia Gas is a proud sponsor of the Columbus Crew, and if you're in need of assistance with your natural gas bill, follow us on Facebook, Twitter, or next door at Columbia Gas. We're here for you. Coming out of the back, ball pushed forward by Philadelphia. Midfield, the battle for Mo Farsi. And Indiana Vasilev results in a ball out of play near side. Throw in front of the Crew bench. Into the attacking half we come for Philadelphia. Van Bender with the ball in his hands. He's already got a yellow in this one. Working inside with Lukic. And we're going to have a problem in possession that's going to result in a Philly player coming up and just blasting it forward just to get it out of trouble. That's Danley Jean-Jacques, the Haitian who will join his national team for the World Cup this year. Throw in near side for Columbus, about 18 yards off the goal line. Call it 24. Quick ball in, Mo Farsi to Gazdag. Gazdag gets tied up. Lukic comes in. And that's going to be a throw in yet again for Columbus. They'll put it into Camacho. Quick touch inside. This is Schulte. Chip ball coming to midfield near side. Gazdag with the header down to Mo Farsi. Nicely done by Gazdag. Couple of quick touches. We've got several players going down. Gazdag went down. Arfstead went down. Switch through the midfield. Andre Gomez to the far side. Marrero. And they're going down after contact. Threaded ball. Looking for Gazdag on the run. It'll be picked up by Blake just outside the inside the 18. Down on the turf we go. Out comes Macagna. Ball delivered near side. Bender plays it on the turf centrally. Finds Damiani.

0: penalty, and that ball's going to go out of play as it's cleared out. Near side throw in front of the Crew bench. That is Ben Bender dropping it in. Macania's got it. Plays it back to Bender on the touchline. Inside, Lukic. Far side, Martinez. The center back plays it forward neatly to Kevin Sullivan. A couple of give and goes, and we're back to Macania. Near side, Bender. Forward to Damiani. Now Bender on the near side. Chip ball forward, going to be snuffed out by Zawadzki. He'll play it outside to Farsi. Neat ball inside by Moe. He finds Sekou Bangura, who's in the open field and now dribbling forward. Far side delivery, Steven Moreira. Closed down by Sullivan. Ball back to Zawadzki. Touch forward, here's Bangura. Bangura with Gazdag checking into the midfield. Back to Bangura. Square ball, centrally. Here's Camacho. Now to the near side, Max Arston. Getting around Vasilev. Got a lot of hands. Arston goes down, Vasilev wins the ball. Quick combination play. Bender works with Damiani. Damiani getting the ball back. Looking to go down the line. He'll go off a Crew player. And it'll be a throw-in. Damiani's a 24-year-old Uruguayan. He's got good size, 6'2". No goals or assists just yet this year. Bender on the near side with a throw, who's now walked 10 yards. Must have been in real estate classes at the University of Maryland. Down the line, Damiani. Mo Farsi going to battle with him to the goal line and off of Damiani for a throw for Columbus. Good work by Mo Farsi. A tough test against Orlando on the Wednesday game for Philadelphia. Mo Farsi's going to take this throw on the near side. He's only about 6 yards off the goal line. He'll drop it in. Andre Gomez with the full body feint, and he'll chip it forward. It'll be brought down by Philly, looking to counterattack quickly. Camacho, Gazdag, Bangura, and now back to Patrick Schulte. Schulte at the 6-yard box, comes out to the 12, leaves it for Camacho. Philadelphia resets themselves. At about the entry to the middle third, Damiani and Ilosky are right up top there. Here's Camacho. Andre Gomez has checked back. He's going to go ahead and help him in the build-out. Camacho works with Gomez briefly. Now Bangura. And now it's Gomez. Gomez sends it forward into the middle third. And it's going to be Arston who pirouettes the ball. And then we'll have contact in the middle of the field. And they're going to call a collision of players between Danley Jean-Jacques and Sekou Bangura. And I think the referee is not going to call a foul here. I think it was that they got tangled up. I don't think there's a foul there. 19th minute, Columbus on a Hugo Picard goal, lead this one 1-0. It was a drop ball for Columbus, however. So Gazdag will play it from the center circle outside. There's Picard. He's got help with Moreira. Moreira and Rossi comes in, helps out, gets through two defenders. Rossi's going to take a defender to the goal line and earn the corner kick. Nice work by Diego Rossi. 20th minute, a 1-0 ball game, thanks to Hugo Picard. The Columbus Crew lead Philadelphia. Rossi with the right footer from the corner on the far side. This will be a natural in swinger if he chooses. Big ball near post. Slip head effort by Camacho. We have Zawadzki down. Cleared by Philly. Second ball outside. Rossi. Cross back in. Zawadzki with a header. Oh my goodness, it drifted to the outside. Let's pause. 10 seconds. Station identification. 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
0: Back again live, the Crew on the road taking on Philadelphia. Glad you're with us. The Crew lead 1-0 on an 11.